Lone Star 92.5 KZPS. I'm Dr. John, starting on Monday afternoon at 4:50 p.m. and every day next week. Leading right up to Labor Day, Jeff Kay's got the ticket window to open. And this week, he's giving away tickets to see Guns N' Roses at Globe Life Field on September 9th. So make sure you're listening starting Monday for your chance to go see GNR.

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And if you're going anywhere Labor Day weekend, take us along.

Summer 2026. Labor Day weekend's next weekend. This has been a summer of heat. No question about it. Lone Star 92.5 KZPS. Never made

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Stacy with you. I do hope you're enjoying your weekend. Let's keep the rock going for you.

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Stacy hanging with you, a little STP, or Stone Temple Pilots if you're not into the whole brevity thing.

0: Fort Worth Classic Rock, Lone Star 92.5. Thanks for hanging out. It's Stacy with you. The voice, I think, still of Bonnaroo Radio. That's on the iHeartRadio app if you want to pull that up. But Bonnaroo, one of the longest running, biggest music festivals in the U.S., they did announce that they're going to be taking 2027 off. And this is after 2025, you know, was canceled. They had that huge series of just strong storms dumping all over those grounds in Manchester, Tennessee. And so they've been trying to take care of that, but ultimately had to take 2027 off. So we'll see. 28, will it be back?
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I'm going to recap very quickly. 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Ladies and gentlemen, they say there's going to be bank failures coming up. Protect your money there. Move to gold. What an exciting time. Thanks for tuning into the show. I am the good-looking Kenny Michaels, the Brad Pitt of Precious Metals, the sexiest guy on radio. We will see you next week. Bye-bye.

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And this is Squire. 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The Stroke with the Cope.

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